a lot of hugging them, a lot of kissing them, a lot of happy talk, a lot of moon about. But very little time, I very little time to make a lot of love, to make a lot of love, which is a normal thing, to make a lot of love. For it's the summertime, when all the crickets sing, and in the summertime, when anyone's in love, the crickets sing a happy song.

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And the things you can't remember tell the things you can't forget. The history puts a saint in every dream. Well, she said she'd stick around until the bandages

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And when they're on a roll, she pulls a razor from her boot, and a thousand pigeons fall around her feet. So put a candle in the window and a kiss upon his lips. There's the dish outside the window filled with rain, just like a stranger.

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But you can give them to the birds and bees. I want money. Such a thrill. But your love won't pay my bills. I want money.

Stone brings me around to get the fine. 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Oh, no, no, no. I'm a rocket man. Rocket man, burning out his fuse up here alone. Mars ain't the kind of place to raise your kids. In fact, it's cold as hell. And there's no one there to raise them.

And all this science, I don't understand. It's just my job 5 days a week. And I think it's gonna be a long, long time till touchdown brings me around again to find I'm not the man they think.

0: shall not see his face, filled with weapons of mass destruction, but with instruments of knowledge and understanding. We set sail on this new sea because there is new knowledge to be gained and new rights to be won, and they must be won and used for the purpose of the whole people. There is no strife, no prejudice, no national conflict in outer space as yet. Its hazards are hostile to us all. Its conquest deserves the best of all mankind. And its opportunity for peaceful cooperation may never come again. Why, some say to me, why choose this as our home? And they may well ask, why climb the highest mountain? Why 35 years ago? Why the Atlantic? Why does Rice play Texas? We choose to go to the moon.
1: Das in der Space-Musik immer gern genommen, vor allen Dingen zwei Tondokumente. Zum einen der Funkverkehr mit Apollo 11 vom Kontrollzentrum in Houston. Zum anderen dieser Rede des jungen Präsidenten John F. Kennedy 1962 in Texas, die auch Peter Mergener ja bewusst hat in We Go to the Moon. Und das war sie dann auch, die Radio 1 Sonderausgabe nach dem Radio 1 Radio Day zum Himmelfahrtstag. Space Musik, Lost in Space. Mein Name ist Stefan Karkowski und ich schicke Sie in die Nachrichten mit auch dieser Toncollage hier von Lutz Berger. Schön, dass Sie bei mir waren.
2: 15 seconds. Guidance is internal. 12, 11, 10, 9. Ignition sequence start. 6, 5, 4, 3, 2, 1, 0. All engine running. Liftoff. We have a liftoff. 32 minutes past the hour. 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

pioneers seen off by some of the thousands who contributed to the maiden voyage. Man is stepping into the unknown world.

extensive work by research institutes and designing bureaus, the first artificial Earth satellite in the world has now been created. This first satellite was today successfully launched in the USSR.

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And even though you made a fool of me so many times before, I know that all it takes is just the sight of your face to make me realize that I always love you, darling. And I can see that you've got some more tears to shed. I can see

0: We toured together in Australia like around the third record, and we've been friends since then, and I've also been a fan since then. You know, like we are, became close and, you know, in each other's lives off and on, and but I've also been obsessed with her music and listened to her entire albums like repeatedly. You know, and I don't really do that with a lot of new music. I don't have the relationship I have like growing up or with older music that I do with newer music, but her albums I do. And I just heard her really clearly when I was writing No Front Teeth. I heard her vocal on the chorus. And when I was writing the lyrics, I knew she would understand them. And so it was like this perfect blend of just loving her voice, but then loving who she is and knowing that we kind of share that with each other, you know? And so that it just the whole thing would work. And it did.
1: Sagt hier Mike Hadrias, also Perfume Genius, über die Zusammenarbeit mit Aldous Harding. Die beiden hatten im vergangenen Jahr für sein Album Glory das Lied No Front Teeth zusammen gemacht. Und Hadrias hat sich in dem Zusammenhang als großer Fan ihrer Musik bekannt. Das erste selbstbetitelte Album von Aldous Harding, die 1990 geboren wurde, kam 2014 raus, also in dem Jahr, wo bereits das dritte Album von Perfume Genius erschienen ist und die beiden eben in Australien zusammen auf Tour waren, wie er eben beschrieben hat. Und dieses Lied, das ist von diesem Debütalbum von Harding und heißt Hunter.